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1: Warning. 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
1: Hits 105.5 traffic update.
2: Everything moving well at this point. If you are on the southbound side of the 404, no problems or slowdowns there. Everything nice and clear on Highway 48, and an easy drive starts us off on Highway 47 in and out of Uxbridge. 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And that's the latest traffic. I'm Spencer Costin.
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3: From the Skywards News Center, I'm Raphael Torres. The township of Scugog has closed the Edgerton Road Bridge for replacement work until December, although the timeline could change due to weather or other unforeseen circumstances. Local access for residents and businesses will be maintained from either side of the bridge, but through traffic will not be permitted during the construction. Township officials say the temporary closure is intended to speed up the project while minimizing disruptions, and thanked residents for their patience. A 23-year-old Aurora man is facing charges after police say he drove a car through a walking path, playground, and splash pad at Ajax's Rotary Park while the area was busy with pedestrians and children. Durham Regional Police say officers tried to stop the vehicle twice, but the driver fled before later colliding with an unrelated SUV during another attempted stop. No one was injured, and Ismail Abrahim Zada is charged with dangerous operation and failing to stop for police. Canadians renewing their passports online will no longer have to compete for a limited number of daily application spots. The federal government has removed the 2,000 per day cap on online passport renewal applications for eligible Canadians whose passports have expired or will expire within 6 months. In-person and email applications remain available, while urgent applications still require an in-person visit to a participating Service Canada location. From the Skywards News Center, I'm Raphael Torres.
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5: TSX had a decent day on the market yesterday, led by tech stocks up over 0.5% to 35,749. Dow gained over 1%. S&P 500 up 16 points. NASDAQ dropped 55 points with a decline in some chip stocks. Canadian dollar is at 70.86 cents US. Coca-Cola shares popped 5% after the beverage company topped earnings expectations and hiked its full-year outlook. Coca-Cola posted adjusted earnings per share of 97 cents. Corning shares plunged 12%. Despite beating expectations on both lines in the second quarter, the maker of specialty glass and optical fiber gave current quarter revenue guidance that did not come in ahead of analyst forecasts. Shares of memory chip companies tanked yesterday. Shares of SanDisk plunged more than 14%, tumbling for a third consecutive session. Shares of Micron Technology and Seagate each slid nearly 9%. And Amazon's Prime Video will exclusively broadcast Wednesday night national NHL regular season games in Canada in English and French beginning next season as part of a new 12-year sub-licensing agreement with Rogers Communications. The streaming service will also carry select Stanley Cup playoff series. Rogers shares are up almost 6%. From the Skywards Business Center, I'm Alexis Deary.
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6: Today we have a high of 24 with a clearing. Overnight tonight we have a low of 14 with a few clouds. Tomorrow sunny with a high of 26. Overnight we have a low of 13 with clear skies. And Friday, sunny with a high of 29. Overnight, we have a low of 17 with cloudy skies. And that's your Skywards weather. I'm Antonia Altamonte.
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0: It's 105.5 traffic update.
1: Southbound volume on the 404 remains nice and light for the moment. Not seeing any problems or slowdowns there, not even from Finch to the DVP as of yet. Highway 48 continuing to impress, and things remain nice and easy on Highway 47 in and out of Uxbridge for the moment. If you spot something else, tell us toll-free at 1-833-NOW-SLOW. 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And that's the latest traffic. I'm Spencer Costin.
2: Warning. 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Like the difference between centripetal and centrifugal.
3: Hey, I totally understand it.
2: 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Every Tuesday and Thursday. 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
1: Southbound 404 volume continuing to look good for the time being. No buildup to mention as of yet. Highway 48 continuing to impress, and things remain clear on Highway 47 in and out of Uxbridge right now. 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And that's the latest traffic. I'm Spencer Costin.
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1: Hits 105.5 Traffic Update.
2: A bit of volume now appearing on the 404 southbound, briefly around Davis Drive, and then afterwards you'll find things moving smoothly down to Finch. Finch to the DVP is beginning its show of building this morning as well. Highway 48, though, remains nice and open, and things are still issue and volume free on Highway 47 in and out of Uxbridge for the moment. If you spot something else, tell us toll free at 1-833-NOW-SLOW. 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And that's the latest traffic. I'm Spencer Costin.
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3: From the Skywards News Center, I'm Raphael Torres. The township of Scugog has closed the Edgerton Road Bridge for replacement work until December, although the timeline could change due to weather or other unforeseen circumstances. Local access for residents and businesses will be maintained from either side of the bridge, but through traffic will not be permitted during the construction. Township officials say the temporary closure is intended to speed up the project while minimizing disruptions, and thanked residents for their patience. A 23-year-old Aurora man is facing charges after police say he drove a car through a walking path, playground, and splash pad at Ajax's Rotary Park while the area was busy with pedestrians and children. Durham Regional Police say officers tried to stop the vehicle twice, but the driver fled before later colliding with an unrelated SUV during another attempted stop. No one was injured, and Ismail Abrahim Zada is charged with dangerous operation and failing to stop for police. Canadians renewing their passports online will no longer have to compete for a limited number of daily application spots. The federal government has removed the 2,000 per day cap on online passport renewal applications for eligible Canadians whose passports have expired or will expire within 6 months. In-person and email applications remain available, while urgent applications still require an in-person visit to a participating Service Canada location. From the Skywards News Centre, I'm Raphael Torres.
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5: TSX had a decent day on the market yesterday, led by tech stocks up over 0.5% to 35,749. Dow gained over 1%. S&P 500 up 16 points. NASDAQ dropped 55 points with a decline in some chip stocks. Canadian dollar is at 70.86 cents US. Coca-Cola shares popped 5% after the beverage company topped earnings expectations and hiked its full-year outlook. Coca-Cola posted adjusted earnings per share of 97 cents. Corning shares plunged 12%. Despite beating expectations on both lines in the second quarter, the maker of specialty glass and optical fiber gave current quarter revenue guidance that did not come in ahead of analyst forecasts. Shares of memory chip companies tanked yesterday. Shares of SanDisk plunged more than 14%, tumbling for a third consecutive session. Shares of Micron Technology and Seagate each slid nearly 9%. And Amazon's Prime Video will exclusively broadcast Wednesday night national NHL regular season games in Canada in English and French beginning next season as part of a new 12-year sub-licensing agreement with Rogers Communications. The streaming service will also carry select Stanley Cup playoff series. Rogers shares are up almost 6%. From the Skywards Business Center, I'm Alexis Deary.
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7: Today we have a high of 24 with a clearing. Overnight tonight we have a low of 14 with a few clouds. Tomorrow sunny with a high of 26. Overnight we have a low of 13 with clear skies. And Friday, sunny with a high of 29. Overnight we have a low of 17 with cloudy skies. And that's your Skywards weather. I'm Antonia Altamonte.
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1: Checking once again on the southbound side of the 404. That earlier volume around Davis Drive has dissipated. There's a little bit around Elgin Mills, but nothing too serious there. The only real buildup that is remaining is, of course, the one from Finch to the DVP, but that's to be expected by this time of the morning. Highway 48 continuing to impress, though, and things remain nice and clear on Highway 47 in and out of Uxbridge. 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And that's the latest traffic. I'm Spencer Costin.
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0: Kits 105.5 traffic update.
1: Still minimal volume on the 404 headed southbound at this point. There's a little bit around Elgin Mills, but not too much. The real volume starts from Finch down to the DVP, which again is to be expected by now. Highway 48 still nice and open, and things are issuing volume free on Highway 47 in and out of Uxbridge for the time being. If you spot something else, tell us toll free at 1-833-NOW-SLOW. 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Catch the midnight sun or marvel at the northern lights no matter when you go. This bucket list trip is a true northern wonder. FlyAirNorth.com. And that's the latest traffic. I'm Spencer Costin.
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3: Volume continues to be in flux around the Davis Drive area of the 404 headed southbound. Sometimes we're seeing volume, sometimes we are not. Right now, we are not. Looking further down, Elgin Mills to 16th has a bit of building volume, however, and then Finch to the DVP at this point still has its usual slowdowns. Highway 48 is still in good shape for the moment, and we're still seeing an easy drive on Highway 47 in and out of Uxbridge. If you spot something else, tell us toll-free at 1-833-NOW-SLOW. 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ScarboroughRibFest.com. And that's the latest traffic. I'm Spencer Costin.
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4: From the Skywards News Center, I'm Raphael Torres. The township of Scugog has closed the Edgerton Road Bridge for replacement work until December, although the timeline could change due to weather or other unforeseen circumstances. Local access for residents and businesses will be maintained from either side of the bridge, but through traffic will not be permitted during the construction. Township officials say the temporary closure is intended to speed up the project while minimizing disruptions, and thanked residents for their patience. A 23-year-old Aurora man is facing charges after police say he drove a car through a walking path, playground, and splash pad at Ajax's Rotary Park while the area was busy with pedestrians and children. Durham Regional Police say officers tried to stop the vehicle twice, but the driver fled before later colliding with an unrelated SUV during another attempted stop. No one was injured, and Ismail Abrahim Zada is charged with dangerous operation and failing to stop for police. Canadians renewing their passports online will no longer have to compete for a limited number of daily application spots. The federal government has removed the 2,000 per day cap on online passport renewal applications for eligible Canadians whose passports have expired or will expire within 6 months. In-person and email applications remain available, while urgent applications still require an in-person visit to a participating Service Canada location. From the Skywards News Center, I'm Raphael Torres.
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6: TSX had a decent day on the market yesterday, led by tech stocks up over 0.5% to 35,749. Dow gained over 1%. S&P 500 up 16 points. NASDAQ dropped 55 points with a decline in some chip stocks. Canadian dollar is at 70.86 cents US. Coca-Cola shares popped 5% after the beverage company topped earnings expectations and hiked its full-year outlook. Coca-Cola posted adjusted earnings per share of 97 cents. Corning shares plunged 12%. Despite beating expectations on both lines in the second quarter, the maker of specialty glass and optical fiber gave current quarter revenue guidance that did not come in ahead of analyst forecasts. Shares of memory chip companies tanked yesterday. Shares of SanDisk plunged more than 14%, tumbling for a third consecutive session. Shares of Micron Technology and Seagate each slid nearly 9%. And Amazon's Prime Video will exclusively broadcast Wednesday night national NHL regular season games in Canada in English and French beginning next season as part of a new 12-year sub-licensing agreement with Rogers Communications. The streaming service will also carry select Stanley Cup playoff series. Rogers shares are up almost 6%. From the Skywards Business Center, I'm Alexis Deary.
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7: Today we have a high of 24 with a clearing. Overnight tonight we have a low of 14 with a few clouds. Tomorrow sunny with a high of 26. Overnight we have a low of 13 with clear skies. And Friday, sunny with a high of 29. Overnight, we have a low of 17 with cloudy skies. And that's your Skywards weather. I'm Antonia Altamonte.

0: It's Captain Frank, joined by Mayor Dave Barton and Chief Administrative Officer Christy Honey from the Township of Uxbridge. Thanks for joining me.
1: Our pleasure.
0: So we've seen more of both of you than normal on things like social media because of something that happened last week downtown. Tell us about it, Christy.
1: So on Tuesday afternoon, our library was hit by lightning, and it actually created a fire in our bell tower.
0: Was Marty McFly around for that? Or
1: we definitely put our sights out for any DeLoreans, but no sightings thus far.
0: And Mayor Dave, we saw some really quick and decisive action. Tell us about what you saw.
2: Well, everyone did what they're trained to do. So Christy and her teams always go above and beyond to make sure we're ready for emergencies. We've had more than our fair share between pandemics and tornadoes and now a fire. Every month, the library staff go through a process where they pull the alarm, and someone different in the org pulls the alarm every time just to make sure they understand how that feels. And they go through this emergency process. And this time, it was a real emergency. And the camp staff, the library staff, and everyone else did exactly what they were supposed to do. And when seconds mattered, they got the campers out of the library, all the patrons out of the library, and this went off without a hitch. And then the firefighters got to do their part.
0: Now, I saw the fire in person, as you did, and I thought, that library's done. Not because of the fire itself, but I thought, all that water damage is going to ruin everything. But the library was back in operation within a couple of days, and the damage was minimal. How did we manage that, Christy?
1: There were a few key aspects to our success. About 6 months ago, the fire department did a scenario where they actually went into the library and went up into the tower to assess how they would fight a fire at our library. And as a result of that, they decided that they would have to deploy the aerial immediately as a first truck. And that was really essential to our overall success because they had water on that tower in 45 seconds upon arrival.
0: Wow.
1: The other thing they did was they knew that our archives and genealogy was right below that tower. So as opposed to dousing the tower with water continuously, they did shots of water. And it extinguished the fire, but didn't put so much water on that it would flood the floor below.
2: And then I was amazed. I went up while the firefighters were still on scene and went up and took a video. But like right below where they had sprayed water, there was almost no damage. So also the cedar shake, the design of that, how that all works, did a really good job of shielding, you know, the important parts of our library from water damage. So our firefighters are amazing. They're really strategic, like Christy said, with that, and it was just phenomenal every step of the way.
1: It was so wonderful to see the entire township staff come together in a well-orchestrated solution. And just as you mentioned, this is what we train for. This is why we do emergency management planning, and this is why we test our plans and train our staff. So when the campers arrived to Town Hall, everybody jumped into action to make sure that they were safe and cared for and comforted. The camp staff over at the arena sent over buckets of toys and crafts, which entertained the kids. And the other thing the fire department did was send over a firefighter the next day just to reassure the campers that were affected that everybody was safe, the library was safe, and that everybody did what they needed to do.
0: You know, I didn't see anybody complaining about Uxbridge having a ladder truck that week. You remember the kind of grief that came towards the township when we had to fund that truck?
2: Yeah, you know, we need to invest in, whether it's in rebuilding the tower. That was the other one. Over the last 8 years, we reconstructed the inside of that tower and made sure it was safe and solid enough that, you know, it survived the tornado, now it survived a fire, and before it was crumbling. So this is one piece. But then, obviously, to ensure that we have an aerial that is really effective, you know, we've seen it used a number of times, and this was certainly the most public, but it was the one where, you know, if we didn't have that asset, this fire would have been a lot worse. They would have sprayed a ton more water on it. This way they could get right up there and be really strategic with what they sprayed and what they didn't.
0: We've seen a lot of infrastructure spending north of town as well. How are the road projects coming up Zephyr Way as well?
2: I'm going to apologize to the residents who are trying to get around anywhere near Zephyr right now. So we've had the two bridges under construction on York Durham Line or Uxbridge East Gwillimbury Town Line for a long time. This is one of their projects that went sideways. It failed because of an engineering issue, and took a long time to get the designs done. And then we chose a contractor that has taken about a year longer than they should have in construction. So we have that going on. The Zephyr Road Bridge is being done by the Region of Durham. We're replacing a large culvert on Zephyr Road close to the town of Zephyr. And we're repaving Zephyr Road all the way from basically Zephyr to Durham 1. And then three of our road gravel conversion projects are also happening near Zephyr. And because it's such a small window of time, all these things are happening sort of in the same 2 weeks. So we know it's hard to get around Zephyr. We've never normally talked about Zephyr traffic issues and traffic jams.
0: It should be
2: Zephyr
0: an oxymoron.
2: Before.
0: You know that.
2: It should be. I, from chair of the Public Works of the region, as mayor of Uxbridge, we are trying to get as much work done as we possibly can. And we're trying to get it all done in sort of 1 or 2 years. The stars have aligned in sort of a negative way on this one, but this will get way easier in the next few days. Just for any of those town line roads, whether it's the Ravenshoe or Uxbridge Pickering town line, each municipality are responsible for different sections. The section with those two bridges on it, we've had it in our capital budget for about 15 years. It's just happening now, but that's one that we can't actually control the timing, and we're dealing with it, as an observer, much like our residents are. And we have a few residents that are really, really upset. We're just having to deal with the situation much like you guys are. If we could have done that as quickly as we're doing the Zephyr Road projects, we would have. It just, sometimes it's not all within our control.
0: Christy, let's wrap it up with a final update, heading back to the library. What are the plans for the rebuild, the repair work? How's that going to shape up?
1: So it's still very much in progress. We met with the insurer this morning. Everything's on track. Of course, we reopened on Friday. We're waiting on some replacement parts that are going to come this week for our main doors that currently are propped open because they fried when the lightning struck. And then the Carillon Bell is going to be online next week. We're just waiting for the expert who can reconnect it to return from vacation.
0: And the clock did not lose a minute of time. As a matter of fact, I think it became more accurate. Is that true?
1: It's true. It's true.
0: A folklorian story here in Uxbridge. Mayor Dave Barton and CAO Christy Honey. I want to end this by thanking you because you took plenty of time and plenty of effort to thank everyone that helped and made the situation not only manageable and feasible, but safe. That really does come from the top. And I got the two big cheeses of the township right here. So thank you for your work for us.
1: Thank you.
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1: Volume on the 404 southbound is moving well until you get down to Elgin Mills. Elgin Mills to 16th has begun to fill in a little bit, but of course Finch to the DVP remains the heaviest portion. Highway 48 still moving well for the time being, and we're still seeing an issue and volume-free drive on Highway 47 in and out of Uxbridge. If you spot something else, tell us toll-free at 1-833-NOW-SLOW. 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Raft the Ottawa River with Wilderness Tours. All the excitement you can handle from mild to wild, ages 5 and up. WildernessTours.com. And that's the latest traffic. I'm Spencer Costin.
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1: We are seeing morning volume showing up on the 404 headed southbound, but you do have to get down to Elgin Mills to see it. From Elgin Mills to 16th has begun to fill in a little bit, but we still have a heavier portion of the 404 from Finch to the DVP, which is to be expected by this time of the morning. Highway 48 is still clear, and no problems or slowdowns on Highway 47 in or out of Uxbridge. 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
1: Today we have a high of 24 with a clearing. Overnight tonight we have a low of 14 with a few clouds. Tomorrow sunny with a high of 26. Overnight we have a low of 13 with clear skies. And Friday, sunny with a high of 29. Overnight we have a low of 17 with cloudy skies. And that's your Skywards weather. I'm Antonia Altamonte.
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1: Weather.
2: Today we have a high of 24 with a clearing. Overnight tonight we have a low of 14 with a few clouds. Tomorrow sunny with a high of 26. Overnight we have a low of 13 with clear skies. And Friday, sunny with a high of 29. Overnight, we have a low of 17 with cloudy skies. And that's your Skywards weather. I'm Antonia Altamonte.
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1: Weather.
2: Today we have a high of 24 with a clearing. Overnight tonight we have a low of 14 with a few clouds. Tomorrow sunny with a high of 26. Overnight we have a low of 13 with clear skies. And Friday, sunny with a high of 29. Overnight we have a low of 17 with cloudy skies. And that's your Skywards weather. I'm Antonia Altamonte.
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Yeah, we got 3 tickets to the Brand Van concert happening this Monday night at the Pacific Palisades. 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
2: Warning. Listening to Mindbender may cause confusion, amazement, and Dan Pollard explaining things he barely understands. Like the difference between centripetal and centrifugal.
3: Hey, I totally understand it.
2: Sure you do, Dan. 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Every Tuesday and Thursday. 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
1: Today we have a high of 24 with a clearing. Overnight tonight we have a low of 14 with a few clouds. Tomorrow sunny with a high of 26. Overnight we have a low of 13 with clear skies. And Friday, sunny with a high of 29. Overnight we have a low of 17 with cloudy skies. And that's your Skywards weather. I'm Antonia Altamonte.
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2: Today we have a high of 24 with a clearing. Overnight tonight we have a low of 14 with a few clouds. Tomorrow's sunny with a high of 26. Overnight we have a low of 13 with clear skies. And Friday, sunny with a high of 29. Overnight we have a low of 17 with cloudy skies. And that's your Skywards weather. I'm Antonia Altamonte.
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1: Weather.
2: Today we have a high of 24 with a clearing. Overnight tonight we have a low of 14 with a few clouds. Tomorrow sunny with a high of 26. Overnight we have a low of 13 with clear skies. And Friday, sunny with a high of 29. Overnight, we have a low of 17 with cloudy skies. And that's your Skywards weather. I'm Antonia Altamonte.
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2: It's a collision-free drive on the major routes. We just have a bit of volume. Northbound on the 404 through Bloomington Side Road. Construction in the right-hand lane. And southbound on the 404 slows from Shepherd to the 401. No issues on 48 through Stouffville and Ballantrae up towards Georgina and across towards Highway 12. 12 north and southbound's in great shape. No issues on 7A to Port Perry. And 47 to Uxbridge looks pretty good. 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That's latest traffic. I'm Alexis Deary.
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3: From the Skywards News Center, I'm Raphael Torres. The township of Scugog has closed the Edgerton Road Bridge for replacement work until December, although the timeline could change due to weather or other unforeseen circumstances. Local access for residents and businesses will be maintained from either side of the bridge, but through traffic will not be permitted during the construction. Township officials say the temporary closure is intended to speed up the project while minimizing disruptions and thanked residents for their patience. A 23-year-old Aurora man is facing charges after police say he drove a car through a walking path, playground, and splash pad at Ajax's Rotary Park while the area was busy with pedestrians and children. Durham Regional Police say officers tried to stop the vehicle twice, but the driver fled before later colliding with an unrelated SUV during another attempted stop. No one was injured, and Ismail Abrahim Zada is charged with dangerous operation and failing to stop for police. Canadians renewing their passports online will no longer have to compete for a limited number of daily application spots. The federal government has removed the 2,000 per day cap on online passport renewal applications for eligible Canadians whose passports have expired or will expire within 6 months. In-person and email applications remain available, while urgent applications still require an in-person visit to a participating Service Canada location. From the Skywards News Center, I'm Raphael Torres.
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4: Today we have a high of 24 with a clearing. Overnight tonight we have a low of 14 with a few clouds. Tomorrow sunny with a high of 26. Overnight we have a low of 13 with clear skies. And Friday, sunny with a high of 29. Overnight, we have a low of 17 with cloudy skies. And that's your Skywards weather. I'm Antonia Altamonte.
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0: And we are underway. It is another afternoon drive. It's Dan Pollard here with you at 105.5 Hits FM. Thank you for joining in with us. Lots of great music to get you through the afternoon. You know, while I was away on vacation, I had the opportunity to have a couple of campfires, take a look up into the skies. And where my house is, I don't have to really worry too much about light pollution, so I get a chance to see a lot of the stars. I wish I was off this week, and, well, maybe not this week, but maybe next week, because the Perseid meteor shower is underway. Actually, it did start while I was away, so I didn't really see too much. But July 17th to August the 24th, we move through this meteor shower, and it's something that happens each and every year. The Earth goes right through a stream of dust, ice, and pebbles that were left behind by a comet. What happens is the sun does warm it up, and it becomes gaseous, and it becomes a tail as the comet continues to rotate around the sun. So it has done that, and we are moving through that area once again. It only happens once a year between July 17th and August the 24th. The peak is August the 12th, so if you are out at night, check the skies. Now, as soon as the sun sets, you should be able to see some of the meteor shower, but they say the best view you will get is just after midnight. And again, the peak is August the 12th, but it started July 17th and will continue right through to August 24th. And the scientists are expecting it's the best view we will have of the meteor shower in many years. So, you know, something you may want to capture. Still have some issues trying to do it with my cell phone, but got to say, with each and every cell phone, it is getting better and better. I guess just like the meteor shower.
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0: Hits 105.5 Traffic Update.
1: We have some volume southbound on the 404 from about Finch down to the 401, and northbound on the 404 slows through Bloomington Side Road. 407 looks pretty good. No issues on 48. York-Durham line looks good through Bloomington. Ravenshoe to Eudora, no problems there. We do have some construction on Lake Ridge north of 48 and on Zephyr Road between Concession Roads 5 and 6. Beyond that, everything is looking pretty good. No issues on Lake Ridge out towards Dagmar. 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That's latest traffic. I'm Alexis Deary.
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0: Okay, listen, there's a new trend apparently that is occurring down in the U.S. It's Dan Pollard here on the Afternoon Drive. And it's something that actually, well, I guess it's not a new trend to me because it's something that I tried. Something that I learned through Sunil Joshi, who used to be a sportscaster at CFTO. I was doing sports at Global Television on Sportsline. And our studio used to get pretty warm. Well, in the years past, I knew that Sunil used to wear shorts on the weekends when the bosses weren't around. He'd be on television. He'd have his suit jacket on, his dress shirt and his tie. He looked great, but he was wearing shorts. So he's walking down the hallway with shorts. What the heck's going on? And I thought, oh, whatever. Well, I get into a situation at Global Television where it was hot on a number of occasions. So I would wear shorts. No problem at all. Then we switched to remote cameras, so there was not a camera person behind that would be able to give me a heads up of what was going on. We started the show, which was Sportsline, Don Martin sitting on my right, I'm on the left, and what I didn't realize is I was wearing my white tennis shoes, and I had my feet tucked in around my chair. Well, when the opening shot started, and it's a remote camera, so there's no one to tell me, it starts to roll, and I can hear Don in my ear saying, they can see your shoes, they can see your shoes, they can see your shoes. And I'm trying to figure out what he was talking about, and I realized it was my white tennis shoes that you could see in the shot. So as the camera started rolling, I had to slowly move my feet forward so you couldn't see them in the shot, because otherwise people realize the guy's wearing shorts. And, you know, it's something that happened on Zoom calls during COVID, but back then, and especially in television, just it was uncalled for. And I knew the boss wasn't around, but the boss would find out very quickly that I was wearing shorts while at work. Anyway, we did get away with it, and it wasn't a big issue. But yeah, apparently executives down in the U.S. are looking at trying to stay cool by wearing the shorts along with their suits and their dress shirts and their ties. I just want to tell you, you didn't come up with the concept, guys. We were doing it for years.
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2: It's a pretty good drive out there this afternoon. Just a bit of volume northbound on the 404 through Bloomington Side Road, and southbound on the 404 slows from Finch to the 401. 407's in good shape. No issues on 12 past Brock out to Brecon. Things are looking good on Lake Ridge out to Victoria Corners. No problem on Brock Road to Coppins Corners or on Concession Road 9 out to Claremont. 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That's the latest traffic. I'm Alexis Deary.
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1: Hits 105.5 Traffic Update.
2: Taking a look at the cameras, not spotting any issues on the major routes, just volume out there. Northbound on the 404 slows through the 407 and again through Bloomington Side Road, and southbound on the 404 heavy going from Finch to the 401. 407 looks pretty good out towards Highway 12. No issues on Highway 12. Things are running at the limit on 47 to Uxbridge. No problems on the York-Durham line. You'll find that Durham Road 8 through Roseville looks good. No issues on Ravenshoe to Eudora, and no in-town problems in Georgina or Keswick. Hertz Rent-A-Car keeps you moving. 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That's latest traffic. I'm Alexis Deary.
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3: From the Skywards News Center, I'm Raphael Torres. The township of Scugog has closed the Edgerton Road Bridge for replacement work until December, although the timeline could change due to weather or other unforeseen circumstances. Local access for residents and businesses will be maintained from either side of the bridge, but through traffic will not be permitted during the construction. Township officials say the temporary closure is intended to speed up the project while minimizing disruptions, and thanked residents for their patience. A 23-year-old Aurora man is facing charges after police say he drove a car through a walking path, playground, and splash pad at Ajax's Rotary Park while the area was busy with pedestrians and children. Durham Regional Police say officers tried to stop the vehicle twice, but the driver fled before later colliding with an unrelated SUV during another attempted stop. No one was injured, and Ismail Abrahim Zada is charged with dangerous operation and failing to stop for police. Canadians renewing their passports online will no longer have to compete for a limited number of daily application spots. The federal government has removed the 2,000 per day cap on online passport renewal applications for eligible Canadians whose passports have expired or will expire within 6 months. In-person and email applications remain available, while urgent applications still require an in-person visit to a participating Service Canada location. From the Skywards News Centre, I'm Raphael Torres.
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4: Today we have a high of 24 with a clearing. Overnight tonight we have a low of 14 with a few clouds. Tomorrow sunny with a high of 26. Overnight we have a low of 13 with clear skies. And Friday, sunny with a high of 29. Overnight, we have a low of 17 with cloudy skies. And that's your Skywards weather. I'm Antonia Altamonte.
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0: Good afternoon. It is the Afternoon Drive with Dan. Dan Pollard here with you, 105.5 Hits FM. Well, here's something that season ticket holders are going to have to think about, other than where am I going to get the money to pay for these season tickets. They're going to have to start thinking about this new provincial legislation. This is the provincial ticket resale legislation that could be affecting them. Now, the provinces promised to crack down on businesses who resell tickets above the face value. They're looking at protecting people who are buying tickets and trying to go to concerts, et cetera, et cetera. But it also involves other sports. This has come up because you have people who are going to be renewing season tickets for places like the Jays, the Leafs, Raptors, even the Toronto Argonauts, or any organization. How do you determine the face value of those tickets? Not all organizations break down season tickets per game. There's not a per game face value on them. So who is to say that you are reselling above the face value of that ticket? And it's something that's happened for many, many years. I know people who will buy Toronto Maple Leaf season packages, and what they do is they parcel them off. They get a family, friends, they go to, you know, they get so many games and they give away certain games and then they keep some for themselves. That's the only way that they can afford to buy the season tickets. So what happens to folks like that? There's no per game face value on the ticket. Are they reselling above the face value of the ticket? Can they get themselves into trouble? I guess the only thing that they have in their favor at this point is that it's only being enforced by an honor system. Not sure whose honor it is. Is it the person who has that season ticket? Is it the sports organization? Or is the province going to start to move in and crack down? I'm sure we'll find out soon enough.
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3: 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Listening to Mindbender may cause confusion, amazement, and Dan Pollard explaining things he barely understands. Like the difference between centripetal and centrifugal.
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1: Trouble-free drive out on the major routes this afternoon. We just have volume northbound on the 404 through Bloomington Side Road. Construction in the right-hand lane, and southbound on the 404 slows from about Finch down to the 401. Eastbound on the 407, slow going through the 412. 412's in good shape. No issues on 12 past 7A and Sunderland out towards Brecon. Things are looking good on 47 to Uxbridge. No issues on the York-Durham line, as well as Lake Ridge out to Dagmar. 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

0: Okay, hey, it is the afternoon drive, and what a day it is today. Lots of sunshine. It's Dan Pollard here with you. I was laughing because I was thinking about something that happened when I was working back at TSN. David Amber and I used to do the weekends, and either the Saturday or the Sunday, David would pick up the phone and order up some, what he called, dirty bird. It was KFC chicken. We all loved it in the newsroom, so we'd order it up. And I was thinking about that after hearing the story that there was a big auction in Kentucky yesterday involving memorabilia that belonged to Harlan Sanders, as otherwise known as Colonel Sanders, who, by the way, spent a lot of time here in Canada. As a matter of fact, he had a house in Mississauga, and he was here from 1965 to 1980 because he actually had sold his business back in 1964. So he was a goodwill ambassador and decided to come up here involved in the KFC operations in Canada. Anyway, he had gone back to Kentucky, and that's where he passed away in 1980. And a bunch of his memorabilia was up for auction, including the certificate that named him an honorary colonel in Kentucky. That went for $23,000. His bow tie went for $8,000. And if you're wondering, it was a clip-on tie. They say he always wore clip-on bow ties. As well, the biggest item that was up for auction almost didn't make it to auction. It was his 1964 planner with the handwritten list of herbs and spices. It went for $30,000, but originally it was not going to be part of the auction because KFC Corporation had gone to court to prevent it from being released to the public. It may have the secret recipe. Well, they did drop their court case because they found out that it was not the same 11 herbs and spices they use right now for Kentucky Fried Chicken. And they say it was probably some spices for a stuffing recipe, not the real stuff that they actually make on a regular basis.
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2: The typical volume out there this afternoon, northbound on the 404, slows approaching the 407 to Major Mac, and again slows as you approach Bloomington Side Road to Aurora Side Road. Construction in the right-hand lane. Southbound on the 404, slow going from Finch to the 401. We have volume eastbound on the 407 through the 412. Things are running really well on 48 through Stouffville and Ballantrae. Just a bit of volume on the York-Durham line as you make your way through Bloomington Side Road. Things are looking pretty good on Brock Road to Coppins Corners and Lake Ridge out to Victoria Corners. 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
2: We have new problems out there this afternoon. Southbound on the 404 at Finch, we have a stalled vehicle in the HOV lane. You're going to find northbound on the 404. It slows as you approach the 407. A major Mac again slows from Stouffville Side Road to Bloomington Side Road. We have volume eastbound on the 407 through the 412 out towards Highway 12, as well as on the York-Durham line through Bloomington Side Road. Everything else is running at the limit. No issues on the rest of the regional road and no in-town problems in Keswick or Stouffville. WC Town Funeral Chapel understands that every life tells a story and every farewell should honor it. With compassion, care, and dignity, WC is here when you need the most. WC Town Funeral Chapel, guiding you with heart. That's latest traffic. I'm Alexis Deary.
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3: From the Skywards News Center, I'm Raphael Torres. The township of Scugog has closed the Edgerton Road Bridge for replacement work until December, although the timeline could change due to weather or other unforeseen circumstances. Local access for residents and businesses will be maintained from either side of the bridge, but through traffic will not be permitted during the construction. Township officials say the temporary closure is intended to speed up the project while minimizing disruptions and thanked residents for their patience. A 23-year-old Aurora man is facing charges after police say he drove a car through a walking path, playground, and splash pad at Ajax's Rotary Park while the area was busy with pedestrians and children. Durham Regional Police say officers tried to stop the vehicle twice, but the driver fled before later colliding with an unrelated SUV during another attempted stop. No one was injured, and Ismail Abrahim Zada is charged with dangerous operation and failing to stop for police. Canadians renewing their passports online will no longer have to compete for a limited number of daily application spots. The federal government has removed the 2,000 per day cap on online passport renewal applications for eligible Canadians whose passports have expired or will expire within 6 months. In-person and email applications remain available, while urgent applications still require an in-person visit to a participating Service Canada location. From the Skywards News Centre, I'm Raphael Torres.
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5: Lots of red on my screen, friends, both sides of the border. The AI semiconductor unwind continues. A few names actually flirting with 52-week lows. Lots of give back across the AI space. Other corporate news, Meta out with its quarterly earnings after the close. Breaking news for you, earnings per share coming in well below expectations. $6 earned versus $7 expected. Revenue just over $60 billion. That is a slight beat. We'll see how Meta trades tomorrow. Microsoft out with its quarterly results moments ago. Revenue, $90 billion. The street was looking for just less than $88 billion. That's a beat. And earnings per share coming in higher than expected. We'll see if Microsoft can put in some performance tomorrow. Lemonade, down 24%. The insurance company increasing its spending significantly. The market didn't like that. SoFi, digital finance company, hitting a 52-week low, falling another 9%. Got the close. TSX falling just over 1% or 415 points. In New York, the Dow giving back 2% or 1,152 points. Tech heavy NASDAQ down just under 2% or 433 points. S&P 500 down 1.5% or 112 points. A Canadian dollar up a third of a cent to close just above 71 US. 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
6: Today we have a high of 24 with a clearing. Overnight tonight we have a low of 14 with a few clouds. Tomorrow sunny with a high of 26. Overnight we have a low of 13 with clear skies. And Friday, sunny with a high of 29. Overnight we have a low of 17 with cloudy skies. And that's your Skywards weather. I'm Antonia Altamonte.
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0: It is time for our Betts Pools Adoptable Pet of the Week from the Uxbridge Scugog Animal Shelter. And this week we are talking about a cat who's Toast. No, really, the cat's name is Toast, a 3-year-old neutered male domestic short hair cat who originally grew up in a barn cat. Now, for those wondering, oh, barn cats, they don't make great indoor cats, I can dispel that rumor because I actually had 2 barn cats. And they were the best, not looking to run out all the time. And Toast has really discovered a love of indoor life as well. In fact, probably because people are around, because Toast loves attention and is incredibly sweet, rarely misses an opportunity to be pet and, usually rubbing up against you, kind of letting you know that he loves to be petted. And also, a little bit, might be a worker in a biscuit factory because is always kneading away with his paws. And it would be a great cat for anybody out there. If you think that Toast would be a good fit for you, you can call the Uxbridge Scugog Animal Shelter at 905-985-9547 or email them at animal-shelter@uxsc.ca. That's where you can get application details. And if you're looking for a picture of Toast, you can find Toast on our Facebook page, The Voice of North Durham.
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1: Hits 105.5 Traffic Update.
2: It's heavy going northbound on the 404, approaching the 407. A major Mac again slows from Stouffville's side road to past Bloomington side road. Southbound on the 404 slows from Steeles to the 401. We have volume eastbound on the 407 through the 412 out towards Highway 12. Slow going on the York-Durham line through Bloomington side road. Beyond that, everything's looking pretty good on the regional roads. No issues to report on Brock Road out to Coppins Corners. Things are running well on Durham Road 8 through Roseville. No issues on Concession Road 9 through Claremont, and Lake Ridge runs well out to Victoria Corners. 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That's the latest traffic. I'm Alexis Deary.
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0: Okay, well, it is time to wrap up the show. The afternoon drive just about over. I'll be back again tomorrow. Before we wrap up, though, I just want to say a thank you to all those involved in making sure it was not a major incident after that lightning strike at the Uxbridge Library last week. Today on Township Talk, the mayor of the Township of Uxbridge, Dave Barton, was in along with the CEO, Christy Honey, and they were talking about the crews and the work that they did. Huge thank you. I mean, the fire crews were there very, very quickly. And as a matter of fact, Christy was telling Frank Torres that they were ready for just a scenario, and that probably played a big part in why there wasn't a lot of damage.
1: A few key aspects to our success. About 6 months ago, the fire department did a scenario where they actually went into the library and went up into the tower to assess how they would fight a fire at our library. And as a result of that, they decided that they would have to deploy the aerial immediately as a first truck. And that was really essential to our overall success because they had water on that tower in 45 seconds upon arrival.
2: Wow.
1: The other thing they did was they knew that our archives and genealogy was right below that tower. So as opposed to dousing the tower with water continuously, they did shots of water. And it extinguished the fire but didn't put so much water on that it would flood the floor below.
0: And obviously, great work done by the township staff as well for coordinating the emergency response and the library and camp staff, making sure that there was a safe evacuation of the library and people who were there in the library at that time, and then adapting the programming and care throughout the rest of the week. Great work, once again, as a community comes together. And don't forget, you can catch Township Talk each and every Wednesday around 8:10 right here at 105.5 Hits FM. 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
4: Taking a look at the cameras, it's a trouble-free drive out on the major routes. It's just the typical volume northbound on the 404 slows through Major Mackin and get from Stouffville Side Road to past Bloomington Side Road, and southbound on the 404 slows from Steeles to the 401. Bit of volume eastbound on the 407 through the 412. Everything else is looking pretty good this afternoon. Not spotting any issues out there on the regional roads, as well no in-town problems in Georgina, Keswick, or Stouffville. Air North is flying direct from Toronto to Whitehorse or Yellowknife. Catch the midnight sun or marvel at the northern lights no matter when you go. This bucket list trip is a true northern wonder. FlyAirNorth.com. That's latest traffic. I'm Alexis Deary.
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1: Hits 105.5 Traffic Update.
2: It's slow going southbound on the 404 past the 407 down towards the 401. Northbound on the 404 slows from Steeles up to Major Mac. And again, slows from Stouffville Side Road to beyond Bloomington Side Road. Eastbound on the 407, slow going as you approach the 412 out towards Highway 12. 48's in great shape. No issues to report on 47 out towards Uxbridge. Things are looking good on Reach through Epsom and over towards 12. No problems to report on Lake Ridge out to Dagmar or Brock Road out to Coppins Corners. The Rotary Club of Scarborough presents the Scarborough Rib Fest, celebrating 25 years this weekend at Thompson Park. Mouth-watering ribs and fun for the whole family. Free parking, ScarboroughRibFest.com. That's latest traffic. I'm Alexis Deary.
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3: From the Skywards News Center, I'm Raphael Torres. The township of Scugog has closed the Edgerton Road Bridge for replacement work until December, although the timeline could change due to weather or other unforeseen circumstances. Local access for residents and businesses will be maintained from either side of the bridge, but through traffic will not be permitted during the construction. Township officials say the temporary closure is intended to speed up the project while minimizing disruptions, and thanked residents for their patience. A 23-year-old Aurora man is facing charges after police say he drove a car through a walking path, playground, and splash pad at Ajax's Rotary Park while the area was busy with pedestrians and children. Durham Regional Police say officers tried to stop the vehicle twice, but the driver fled before later colliding with an unrelated SUV during another attempted stop. No one was injured, and Ismail Abrahim Zada is charged with dangerous operation and failing to stop for police. Canadians renewing their passports online will no longer have to compete for a limited number of daily application spots. The federal government has removed the 2,000 per day cap on online passport renewal applications for eligible Canadians whose passports have expired or will expire within 6 months. In-person and email applications remain available, while urgent applications still require an in-person visit to a participating Service Canada location. From the Skywards News Centre, I'm Raphael Torres.
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6: Lots of red on my screen, friends, both sides of the border. The AI semiconductor unwind continues. A few names actually flirting with 52-week lows. Lots of give back across the AI space. Other corporate news, Meta out with its quarterly earnings after the close. Breaking news for you, earnings per share coming in well below expectations. $6 earned versus $7 expected. Revenue just over $60 billion. That is a slight beat. We'll see how Meta trades tomorrow. Microsoft out with its quarterly results moments ago. Revenue, $90 billion. The street was looking for just less than $88 billion. That's a beat. And earnings per share coming in higher than expected. We'll see if Microsoft can put in some performance tomorrow. Lemonade, down 24%. The insurance company increasing its spending significantly. The market didn't like that. SoFi, digital finance company, hitting a 52-week low, falling another 9%. Got the close. TSX falling just over 1% or 415 points. In New York, the Dow giving back 2% or 1,152 points. Tech heavy NASDAQ down just under 2% or 433 points. S&P 500 down 1.5% or 112 points. A Canadian dollar up a third of a cent to close just above 71 US. 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
7: Today we have a high of 24 with a clearing. Overnight tonight we have a low of 14 with a few clouds. Tomorrow sunny with a high of 26. Overnight we have a low of 13 with clear skies. And Friday, sunny with a high of 29. Overnight we have a low of 17 with cloudy skies. And that's your Skywards weather. I'm Antonia Altamonte.
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